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10: 43 tonight under clear skies. Winds out of the west around 5 miles per hour. Daytime highs approaching 66. Tomorrow, mainly clear skies. Tomorrow night, lows around 52. Mainly sunny and dry Tuesday and Wednesday. Low 70s Tuesday, upper 60s by Wednesday. From the Weatherology Weather Center, I'm meteorologist Paul Frobley. Currently, it's 55 degrees.

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10: 43 tonight under clear skies. Winds out of the west around 5 miles per hour. Daytime highs approaching 66. Tomorrow, mainly clear skies. Tomorrow night, lows around 52. Mainly sunny and dry Tuesday and Wednesday. Low 70s Tuesday, upper 60s by Wednesday. From the Weatherology Weather Center, I'm meteorologist Paul Frobley. Currently, it's 55 degrees.

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1: Yes, hello. My name is Sulan, and I am calling to give my boyfriend an oral expression to let him know that I love him. And I know we've been fighting, but he will always be my love.
2: Excellent. And your man's name is?
1: Rico.
2: All right. What's going on with you and Rico? What's the real deal? What's really happening?
1: The real deal is he's older than I am, and I'm younger, and it's just a kind of little age different problem. He feels like I could go and do something else with someone else, but I don't want to. And so we've been having a little tit for tat. And so for me, I want him to know, and I want him to hear this so that he knows that I am, you know, I'm here for you, us. No, nothing else. Like, I'm here for us and building on us, and willing to do whatever it takes to make sure that we get it right.
2: Wow, you're intelligent and you're a younger woman. This guy hit the jackpot.
1: Yeah, I think so.

0: Sunday Night Slow Jams continue tonight. Hey, just a reminder, when you call in tonight, I need a few pieces of information from you. That'll make the oral expression complete. I need your name. Next, I need your location, your city and state. And then drop that oral expression, and I'll give you the phone number to do all of the above in about 30 seconds.
1: Hi, my name is Arlene from Imperial, California. To my husband, Trayvon, I want him to know that I love him with all of my heart, and I'm so happy to be his wife over this past 7 years and many, many more years to come.
2: Robert from Salina, Georgia, currently at Tucson, Arizona. To the Johnsons, the Stewarts, the Stevens, the Grants, and the Haneys. To my sweetheart, you know who you is. Just keep it to my family, my mama especially. I love you. Keep your head up, old lady. We'll be back together. Deuces.
3: 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Baby, I love you so much, and I can't wait for you to come home so we can do all the things that we talk about every single day. I love you, Jock.
0: All right, there it is. Hey, remember, you're a part of the show just because you listen. That phone number, 877-209-0631. We'll check the apology line and get right back to the Sunday Night Slow Jams in just a few seconds.
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3: This is CJ from Amarillo, Texas. I just want to tell Misty from Amarillo, Texas, I miss you. I'm sorry for all the wrong I've done. I don't know where you're at, but I'd like to find you.
4: Hey, this is Ariel from Dallas, Texas. I want to apologize to my wife, Tita. Tita Easley in Gatesville. Baby, I want you to know that I apologize for ever hurting you. If I ever hurt you in any type of way, I'm really sorry, and I just love you so much.
5: My name is Michelle Torres. I'm in Española, New Mexico. This is going out to Sid Ferris in Sierra Vista or somewhere in Arizona. I'm so sorry I left you. I regret everything. I should have never left. I know that we had problems, but thank you for being the best friend I had for 15 years. And I wish I could find you to make it more.

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1: Hello, my name is Alejandra Barbosa. I'm calling from Los Angeles, California, and I want to make an oral expression to my handsome friend, Javi, and I just want to tell him I'm truly grateful for our company, for his company. Good night. I hope to see you soon.
2: Hello, this is Lexi from Lincoln, Nebraska. My oral expression goes out to Xavier. I just want to tell him how much I love him and I appreciate him so much.
3: Hi, this is Hades Johnson, and I'm calling from Eugene, Oregon, to sadly loss. I miss you every day, and I wish to see you again someday.
4: Hi, this is Shania from Wichita, Kansas. I wanted to do an oral expression to all my ex. The reason why we are not together is because of me. I am crazy. Yeah, I just found that out. I am crazy. But on a good note, I'm a good crazy to keep to myself, so that's why I'm by myself.
0: I love that so much. Back in a minute with more Sunday night slow jams, even for the crazy ones.
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1: I want to send that out to my husband of 11 years. We've been together for 13 years. I want to say I love him so much. We had our third little girl, and she's amazing.
2: Congratulations. What is her name? What's your little girl's name?
1: Her name is Gianna. She's going to be 3 months tomorrow.
2: Phenomenal. I can't wait to meet Gianna. And who are the other two?
1: I got Jordan and Morgan.
2: I love it. And are you raising all three of them on Slow Jams?
1: Yes, all three for about 5 years already. Oh,
2: I love it. Okay. And finally, what's your name and where are you calling from?
1: My name is Victoria Longoria, and I'm married to Robert Longoria. It's Vicky and Bobby forever.
2: I love it. And where are you calling from?
1: Victoria, Texas.
2: Beautiful. Hey, thanks for checking in with us tonight.
1: Thank you. Love y'all. Jam you every weekend. Thank you. Damn.

0: 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These are your emails and your text messages tonight. We'll start in Anchorage, Alaska, from Trayvon to Olivia, who says, I love you and I'll always be there for you. William to Cheyenne, listening in Portland, Oregon tonight. I cherish the love that we share. Wouldn't trade it for the world. And from Jasmine to Ruben, listening in Rancho Mirage, California. You're my husband, my best friend, my biggest love, and the only person I want to annoy for the rest of my life. I love that. Okay, from slowjams.com, Crystal is in Altus, Oklahoma. Long distance love for Brandon. He's in Beaumont, Texas tonight. Love you, and I'm thinking about you with every song that plays on Sunday Night Slow Jams. You're on my mind. Stephanie in Cookeville, Tennessee. For Anthony in Kentucky, I love you the most. Brittany in Jordan in Midland, Texas. From Miguel to Michelle in Greeley, Colorado. Dahlia for Jose in Yakima, Washington. Love you with all of my heart, and thanks for all that you do. Nicole is in Ventura, California tonight. For Jefferson in Sentinella, California. Kimbo in Austin, Texas. For Marvin in Wichita Falls. And Kajal to Sanjeet in Sacramento, California. Okay, you can send an online expression anytime, slowjams.com. Of course, the phone number, you got that? Not, I'll give it to you. It's 877-209-0631. We'll check the apology line and give you more Sunday Night Slow Jams next.
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that I feel for you. 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
2: Hi, this is Jessica from Nashville, Tennessee, and I would like to send an apology to the love of my life, Blue, in Litchfield, Kentucky. And I just wanted to say, babe, I know it's been a really hard year, but I believe in us so much, and I'm so sorry, and we will get through this. I love you.
3: Hey, this is Rock from Patterson. This goes out to Carol. I love you, babe, and I'm sorry sometimes I get on your nerves.
4: Hi, my name is Sam Vasquez from Tucson, Arizona. This is going out to Diana Tassini. I would just like to say I am very sorry for everything that we're going through. Please believe in me. I love you very much. God bless you. Baby, I am here for you 100%. I love you. Good night.

0: 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I'm so thankful you're here. 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
1: Hello, iDub. This is Kim from Austin, Texas. I was wanting to send an oral expression to my husband, Marvin. I want to say I love you, baby. I'm so proud of you, and I can't wait to hold you.
2: Hi, this is Alisa Carter from Louisiana. I'd like to send an oral expression out to David Wright, my husband, just to let him know that I love him and I will always love him no matter what.
3: Hi, my name is David Gafford. I'm from Redding, California, and this message goes out to the most beautiful wife I've ever had in my entire life, Michelle Gafford. I love you, baby.
4: Hi, my name is Ivana Ljubinkovic. I'm calling from Fairbanks, Alaska, and I want to send an oral expression to Michael Coffey Jr., and I just want to tell him that I miss him so much and love him so much, and I can't wait for him to come home.
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1: I'm on. You answered?
2: Yes. You called?
1: What?
2: What?
1: I'm on a radio.
2: What's going on? Of course you are. What's your name?
1: My name is Donna.
2: Jonna, my name's R-Dub. I'm just happy to be in your world tonight. What's going on?
1: Nothing. I just want to give a special shout-out to Wichita, Kansas.
2: Well, Jonna, we're going to do an oral expression tonight if you tell me who you're thinking about.
1: I'm thinking about my lover, my best friend, Demetrius Carter.
2: I want you to express yourself to Demetrius tonight. What would you like to tell him?
1: Oh, I just want to tell him that I love him, and I just want to... fix this relationship so it can work. Are you recording me?
2: No, you're live on the radio right now.
1: I can't hear myself.
2: So don't mess it up. I know, because you're talking to me. Focus, Jonna, focus here. All right, do you want to tell anything else to Demetrius before I let you go and play a song?
1: No, that's it.
2: Okay, have a great night. Sounds like you're in the car. Drive safe, okay?
1: Okay.

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2: 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I'm dedicating an apology to Nadine Wilson. I'm out of Wichita, Kansas, and I just would like to say I apologize and I love you.
3: 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Thank you.
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5: I'm Jason from Morgan's Jewelers in Winona. 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
1: My name is Amy Rodriguez. I'm calling from Tucson, Arizona.
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1: It's pretty hot over here.
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2: Fantastic. And tell me who you're thinking about. Who's on your mind?
1: I'm thinking about my love, Jamaica Summer Rose. Right now she's in L.A. She's not here. She's visiting. I just want to say that I love you. I miss you. Be careful. Can't wait to see you, babe.

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9: Lows dip down to about 43 overnight under clear skies. Winds out of the west around 5 miles per hour. Monday, high of 66. Mainly clear Monday night, lows around 52. Mainly sunny skies and dry Tuesday and Wednesday. Low 70s Tuesday, upper 60s by Wednesday. From the Weatherology Weather Center, I'm meteorologist Paul Trombley. Currently 46.

Lows dip down to about 43 overnight under clear skies. Winds out of the west around 5 miles per hour. Monday, high of 66. Mainly clear Monday night, lows around 52. Mainly sunny skies and dry Tuesday and Wednesday. Low 70s Tuesday, upper 60s by Wednesday. From the Weatherology Weather Center, I'm meteorologist Paul Trombley. Currently, it's 45 degrees.

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10: Lows around 44 overnight under clear skies. Westerly winds around 5 miles per hour. Sunny skies again Monday, 66. Lows around 52 Monday night. Mainly clear skies. Mainly clear and dry Tuesday and Wednesday. Low 70s Tuesday, upper 60s by Wednesday. From the Weatherology Weather Center, I'm meteorologist Paul Trombley. Currently, it's 45 degrees.

Lows around 44 overnight under clear skies. Westerly winds around 5 miles per hour. Sunny skies again Monday, 66. Lows around 52 Monday night. Mainly clear skies. Mainly clear and dry Tuesday and Wednesday. Low 70s Tuesday, upper 60s by Wednesday. From the Weatherology Weather Center, I'm meteorologist Paul Trombley. Currently, it's 45 degrees.

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11: 39 overnight under clear skies, westerly winds around 5 miles per hour. Monday, high of 67. Lows around 52 Monday night. Mainly clear skies and dry Tuesday and Wednesday. Mid-70s Tuesday, low 70s by Wednesday. From the Weatherology Weather Center, I'm meteorologist Paul Tremblay. Currently 43.

39 overnight under clear skies, westerly winds around 5 miles per hour. Monday, high of 67, lows around 52 Monday night. Mainly clear skies and dry Tuesday and Wednesday, mid-70s Tuesday, low 70s by Wednesday. From the Weatherology Weather Center, I'm meteorologist Paul Tremblay. Currently 43.

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11: Clear skies overnight with lows around 39. West winds around 5 miles per hour. Highs around 67 Monday. Monday night, 52. Mainly sunny skies and dry Tuesday and Wednesday. Mid-70s Tuesday, low 70s by Wednesday. From the Weatherology Weather Center, I'm meteorologist Paul Frombley. Currently 45.

0: clear skies
1: overnight with lows around 39. West winds around 5 miles per hour. Highs around 67 Monday. Monday night, 52. Mainly sunny skies and dry Tuesday and Wednesday. Mid-70s Tuesday, low 70s by Wednesday. From the Weatherology Weather Center, I'm meteorologist Paul Frombly. Currently 45.

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1: Clear skies
2: overnight
1: with lows around 39. West winds around 5 miles per hour. Highs around 67 Monday. Monday night, 52. Mainly sunny skies and dry Tuesday and Wednesday. Mid-70s Tuesday, low 70s by Wednesday. From the Weatherology Weather Center, I'm meteorologist Paul Frombly. Currently, it's 43 degrees.

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0: clear skies
1: overnight
0: with lows around 39. West winds around 5 miles per hour. Highs around 67.
1: Monday night,
0: 52. Mainly sunny skies and dry Tuesday and Wednesday. Mid-70s Tuesday, low 70s by Wednesday. From the Weatherology Weather Center, I'm meteorologist Paul Frombly. Currently 41.

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4: Ample sunshine expected today with daytime highs approaching 67. Southeast winds around 5 miles per hour. Lows around 52 tonight, mainly clear. High temperatures reach up to 75 tomorrow. Lots of sunshine. Low 70s Wednesday, upper 60s Thursday. From the Weatherology Weather Center, I'm meteorologist Paul Frobley. Right now, 43.

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9: Ample sunshine expected today with daytime highs approaching 67, southeast winds around 5 miles per hour, lows around 52 tonight, mainly clear. High temperatures reach up to 75 tomorrow. Lots of sunshine. Low 70s Wednesday, upper 60s Thursday. From the Weatherology Weather Center, I'm meteorologist Paul Frobley. Currently, it's 41 degrees.

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1: I'm sure, absolutely positive you do. There's a different world in there.
2: He gives me the goosebumps.
1: I don't even
2: not in a good way.
1: Don't even pretend to understand that whole thing.
2: Yeah. Good idea.
1: Let's get to it. You guys want $1,000? I would love to make it happen for you. 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If you could tell us, you know, which is which enough times in a row, you're sitting cool for $1,000 in your pocket, but you do have to dethrone Anthony, who's on our leaderboard right now. But first, the real thing you need to do is start calling, okay? 320-251-1047. Give us a holler. You could end up $1,000 richer. 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

0: right
1: Whoa.
0: Away.
1: Whoa, jumbo?
0: Jumbo shrimps.
1: Dang. Okay.
0: With the poopsies in them.
1: That's how 80-year-olds roll. Yeah. They have that kind of jumbo shrimp money.
0: Andrew, on your way to work this morning, I'm assuming?
2: Sadly.
0: Let's go. Suds or soda is a very, very simple game. What I'm about to do is open a can. You tell us whether it's a beer or a soda. You string enough of these together and knock Anthony off the leaderboard, and you're sitting pretty for $1,000. You ready to rock?
2: Yeah.
1: Okay.
0: Andrew, from Rice. Can number one this morning, suds or soda?
2: Suds.
0: I like this guy. He's got a winner's attitude. Let's go.
1: Little Keystone action.
0: Andrew, here comes can number two. Suds or soda?
2: Soda.
1: Soda.
0: Andrew, we barely got to know you. That was another warm Keystone Light. Which
1: They're all
0: is
1: warm.
0: Now exactly what I'm going to smell like for a couple hours. Hey, not a bad run this morning. Yet another person who waited on hold longer than he was on the air with us. So I'm going to let you run, but I hope you have a great morning.
2: Thank you.
0: Take care, bro.
1: Dang it.
0: When that game... Like,
1: that's such a Monday play.
0: I just... Again, it really... boggles me that we're not getting people that are getting in the 6, 7, 13, 14 range.
1: We need to knock Anthony off.
0: Leader,
1: he's getting a big head.
0: Yeah, is still 8. If you can do better, get around the radio. And next chance for Suds or Soda could happen literally any time. Whoever's on top of the leaderboard when we do our final show of this calendar year wins $1,000.
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0: By the way, if you're looking forward to our first play of Free Money High Low this morning, we're going to try and do it about 6:40. But first, let's get into the four before you hit the door. You're starting your week off with what kind of knowledge?
1: All right, the door kick challenge is back. That's not good. Did it make an appearance in my hood this weekend? We're going to talk about it coming up with the four before you hit the door next.
5: Tennessee tried and failed to execute a woman on death row after injecting her with lethal drugs twice. 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
5: 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That's not all it can do, said the night janitor.
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12: 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I'm Jake Johnson, a math teacher and now a candidate for Congress. And I approve this message because Brad Finstead is creating problems. I'll solve them.
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14: Ample sunshine expected today with daytime highs approaching 67. Southeast winds around 5 miles per hour. Lows around 52 tonight, mainly clear. High temperatures reach up to 75 tomorrow. Lots of sunshine. Low 70s Wednesday, upper 60s Thursday. From the Weatherology Weather Center, I'm meteorologist Paul Frobley. Right now, it's 39 degrees.
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1: Frat members over an alleged sexual assault has received thousands of death threats demanding that she drop her case.
16: I'm not even sure we have everybody who participated in this assault because my client was blacked out during periods of time. If you ask me, I believe there were more.
17: Wow.
1: And they have evidence, they have knowledge that we don't, but these are all people rallying for possible rapists. But then there could be some people that are that were not there. And so that's where the evidence has to come into play. That's where you have to let the justice system play out. But I was telling you off air, this has now encouraged a lot of people to share their story. And you'll see that, too. Once somebody is on a big enough platform and saying, we're not going to stand for this, you can't just have your way with anybody. If they say no, no means no. And I'm sure it's very therapeutic for people to say, I need to get this out. I need to get this off my chest.
0: So this that's most disappointing is that this was brought up so long ago. Mm-hmm. And now just what happened to it when she brought it up the first time, that bothers me. You know, I mean, obviously it's a horrible, horrible situation, but that right. She wasn't taken seriously the first time.
1: Right. Exactly.
0: It's just so sad.
1: Okay, so newly released body cam footage shows the moment Pennsylvania police, they arrest Luigi Mangione. He was the one that walked up to Health CEO, Central Health CEO? United Healthcare, yeah. And he just point blank shot him from just feet away. But then he decided to take a little McDonald's break.
18: Just give me a favor. Go ahead, stand up. I'm going to pat you down. Keep your hands on the bolts. Okay. Left hand first. And your right hand. I told you, man. It's him, dude. It's him.
0: You're just a rural Pennsylvania cop, and now you're catching... You know, the number one dude that's on the most wanted list right now.
1: Well, the keen eyes of the people that worked at McDonald's were like, there is something. And it was the brouch that gave him away, too, because, you know, they were pretty famous at that point on the news. All right. So there's continued concern over the door knock challenge, the door kicking challenge in Oregon. People are amping it up yet again. It was pretty popular months ago.
19: I heard this loud boom. Like, I literally thought somebody was trying to break into the door because it was really loud.
20: I worry about the kids that, you know, they might knock on the wrong house and get something scary behind that door and what happens after that.
21: If you're a parent that's watching, we want you to talk to your kids about that and discourage them from participating in this type of behavior.
0: Plus, I mean, you're wrecking people's stuff. Like, ringing the doorbell and running away is one thing, but you also have to remember there are people just sitting on their rocking chairs with a loaded shotgun behind that door.
1: You never
0: it exists.
1: Know.
0: You just, or they open the door and a dog comes out after you. You know what I mean? You really want to prank someone, prank your mom or dad.
1: And we're going to talk about that coming up next. What's currently a problem in your neighborhood? Because that story goes along with something that somebody posted on our development page this weekend. Thankfully, it didn't happen to us, but I'll tell you about it. So a Pennsylvania woman was arrested for stealing a donation box from a vet clinic by grabbing it and putting the box under her coat. It contained over $400.
19: It's like a gut punch. It's just sickening. I mean, any kind of robbery is bad, but to take from animals and animal charity, I just don't understand how someone could do that. We have raised a great deal of money in that, so it was pretty heartbreaking to have her just walk off. I guess the silver lining in this is if maybe we can bring more recognition to it and help more animals, that would be wonderful.
0: I would love to see like a GoFundMe started and then that thing get like 40,000 instead of 400.
1: You know something like that is going to happen. But once again, if this is your week that you were going to do something a little shifty, take some money from like a tip jar, there's cameras everywhere. They have her full mug, crystal clear HD, threw it out to the world, so she will be caught. And that is the four before you hit the door.
2: Coming up next with Kat and JJ.
1: So I'll read the post coming up next, what was posted on our Facebook development page. I didn't hear or see anything that night. It would have freaked me out, I think, because I was at home with just my kid. But what is currently a problem in your neighborhood? Somebody posted about it. Maybe you're at the mailbox and someone said, did you hear? Did you know this was happening right here in our hood? We're going to talk about that next.
0: 320-251-1047, by the way, if you want to chime in right now. The problem in your neighborhood currently, what is it? Got it.

0: Getting ready to play Free Money High Low with you for up to $5,000 here in just a couple of seconds. Good morning and welcome in. You got the Playhouse with Kat and JJ. Hello.
1: Hey, JJ.
0: Hello.
1: It's Ira.
0: Hi, Ira. How was your weekend?
1: Rough.
2: Why? What made it so rough? What happened?
1: Police came knocking on my door.
2: Oh, so this fits what we're talking about right now. What happened in your neighborhood? Why were they knocking on your door?
1: I was just minding my business. And,
2: no, that's not how it goes, Ira.
1: Well, listen. Listen.
2: Okay.
1: Before you start making accusations on this is not how it goes, Kat.
2: Well,
1: listen.
2: You got to tell the story then, Ira. Get to it.
1: Well, I was trying before you said that, so do you want me to tell it or not?
2: You know what? I'll sit back and I will let you have the floor. So sorry.
1: All right. So I was just sitting.
0: Minding your own business?
1: Sitting with the door open, out looking outside, and I see these two cats go out and. They seemed lost or something. And 15 minutes later, the police came knocking on the door and asking, "Oh, have you seen these cats before? Someone reported them stolen." I was like, "What? I didn't steal any cats. They were just running by my house."
2: Well, it didn't sound like they said, "Ira, you took these cats. Where are they?" I think they were just asking.
1: Yeah, but that was kind of weird that they were coming to my door. I literally saw their cruisers come up, rolling up the driveway.
2: Yeah.
1: I was like, what's going on? Did I do something?
2: Well, did you?
1: I don't think so.
0: You right. Don't even know?
1: Well, what do you think, JJ? I was just sitting looking outside.
0: You sound innocent to me, Ira. If I was representing you, I would start with...
2: Look at this face.
0: Ladies and gentlemen of the jury, look at this guy. Could he do something wrong? He was minding his own business. Some cats walked by, and now he was harassed by the finest.
1: I mean, on a game, I was reported for hacking, and I wasn't even doing any of that.
0: Yeah, I think you're a good guy, Ira. Mostly, I didn't know you very well, but the way I heard you reprimand Kat for her rudeness and her disrespect earlier, I'm more of a fan of you now.
1: About time.
3: Coming up next, here's what's next with Kat and JJ.
2: Ira, everybody.
0: I didn't look this morning. We're doing full moon?
2: I think it's the full harvest moon. Trail off.
0: What do we got going on?
2: I think it lasts for days. I don't know.
0: In an attempt for normalcy, let's give you a chance to play Free Money High Low. That seems to usually work pretty well. You can win up to $5,000 next. Don't move.
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5: 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Of course, people still want me to have one. 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
5: 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Would you give me my change, please?
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5: Now you've got to go out and somehow manage to have a good time. All because of some loose-lipped cashier. Have a nice day. 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Maybe, just maybe, I've had 63 nice days in a row. By God, I'm ready for a crappy day. Let someone wish me a crappy day. I never hear that. Have a crappy day. That's no problem at all. All you have to do is get up some mornings. There's no planning involved.
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0: After the way the first 50 minutes of the show have gone, I'm a little bit scared to try this, but let's do it anyways.
3: You need cash. We got it for you. It's free money, high low. With
0: remember when that guy called and started telling you the way it was?
2: Told me on my show to shut up.
0: Listen,
2: and
0: Kat,
2: sit back.
0: This is the way it's going to go.
2: Ira.
0: I love that guy. All right. I need caller number 10 right now at 320-251-1047. You need no real special skill set. 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But you do need to call us now. It's up to $5,000 to be won at 320-251-1047. 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And again, we know the jackpot's somewhere between $1 and $5,000. You beat the clock, you get the cash. 320-251-1047. 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

0: 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It's free money high low.
1: First things first, we say congratulations to Sarah, who's caller number 10. We're about to play free money high low. We know Sarah's on her way to work, but we don't know if it's Sarah with an A or Sarah with an H.
2: Tell us.
1: Oh, I got to put her up. Sarah, is it with an A or an H?
3: H. So I start an
1: Hold on. I had it all queued up and everything like that. Oh, ain't that a son of a pup?
4: Yeah. Hello, my name is Sarah. That's Sarah with no H. Too bad if you don't like it, because haters gonna hate.
1: Imagine all the haters if you end up with thousands of dollars with free money high low. Have you heard this before, Sarah?
3: Yes, I have.
1: All right, so here's the dealio. We're going to open up your envelope right now, find out what you're playing for. Once that is established, the game works pretty simply. You're going to give us a number between $1 and $5,000, and then Kat's going to say higher or lower. She'll guide you with your next guess and keep going and keep going. If you can land on this number before the clock expires, you can have all this money. Any questions before we get you started?
3: Nope, let's do it.
1: Okay, I love your attitude. We won't start the clock till you give us your first guess, so take a nice deep breath and clear your mind, and let's go with free money high low. Good luck, Sarah.
3: Thank you. $4,000.
2: Lower.
3: $3,000.
2: Higher.
3: $3,500.
2: Lower.
3: $3,200.
2: Lower.
3: $3,100.
2: Lower.
3: $3,150.
2: Higher.
3: $3,160.
2: She said 31?
1: Yeah, she said 3150.
2: Well, it was 3064. So when I said lower, you went higher.
1: I thought she said 31.
2: I thought she said 3050. I'm sorry. Shoot.
1: First play
2: of the week, and I messed it up.
1: You know what? You know what I want to do here, real quick. since there was a little error on our part.
2: Yeah.
1: How far away from work are you?
3: I'm about 5 minutes away.
1: Let's do this. We're gonna break out a quick round of paparazzi, and then I'd like to give you another chance with a brand new jackpot. Is that okay?
3: Sounds good.
1: Okay, that perfect. I'm going to put you on hold. Yeah, it's just the way I want to make it right. So hang on real quick. Let's get into our first round of paparazzi. And right after that, we'll give her another chance at free money high low and just kind of try and make it right. And then we got Smashing Pumpkins tickets for you. But first, we got to gossip here. What do you got?
2: All right. So it was a huge weekend in the box office for Anne Hathaway, even though some people have so nice things to say about her new movie. But what is her main priority right now? She talks about her family's concern and worry. Coming up with Radio Paparazzi next.
5: 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Wake up and move that body.
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7: Ample sunshine expected today, with daytime highs approaching 67. Southeast winds around 5 miles per hour. Lows around 52 tonight, mainly clear. High temperatures reach up to 75 tomorrow. Lots of sunshine. Low 70s Wednesday, upper 60s Thursday. From the Weatherology Weather Center, I'm meteorologist Paul Frobley. Right now, it's 39 degrees.
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17: Oh my God, did you hear this?
18: If it's happening in Hollywood, we're talking about it.
2: Dakota Johnson, who at the turn of midnight this past Saturday when she was hosting SNL, turned 37, so it was her birthday, spending it with her good friend Taylor Swift. So if you were in the audience of SNL, you got a pretty cool surprise.
19: Ladies and gentlemen, my literal therapist.
20: I'm not your therapist, actually. You just show up once a week at my house with an empty bottle of wine and ask if I want some.
19: Yeah, well, I have manners.
20: And then you flop on my couch and overshare, and every so often I just say, damn, that's crazy.
2: That's a friendship. That sounds like a perfect friendship. All right, big box office weekend for Anne Hathaway and Verity. So the thing is, you spend money to go see a movie, and then you find out if it's a stinker. A lot of people saying that it is some of the worst acting, and Dakota really? Johnson is in it. They say the best part of it is to see Josh Hartnett's butt. So I'm going to touch that burner because I really want to see it and find out for myself. But she, I think, is just trying to get through this movie season because Baby 3 is on the way.
21: We're thrilled. We're overjoyed. Yes. But what we're really focused on right now is actually just taking in still being a family of four, because everything's going to change for us, but it's really going to change for our kids.
22: Yes.
21: And we're about to go through this beautiful threshold together because my kids are older, you know,
22: yeah.
21: they're 10 and almost 7.
22: Yes.
21: And so we've been this unit for a period of time.
1: She's in like every single movie right now.
2: She is. She had 6 this year, by the way. Jeez. So once this baby comes out in just a matter of days, she said you won't see her, hear from her, know she exists until March. And that's when she picks back up filming with Tom Cruise.
1: Fair enough.
2: All right. Blowing out their candles today. Oh, look at this. Taylor Kelce's husband. That was a slip of the tongue.
1: Taylor Kelce.
2: It does
1: sounds
2: not sound
1: wrong.
2: Normal. I know. Taylor Swift's husband, then Travis Kelce, turning 37.
1: All right. If you're celebrating with us, happy birthday to you. And maybe we make today a little bit better.
2: No.
1: Sarah left.
2: Sarah.
1: She probably had to get into what she said. She had 5 minutes. I thought we were going to get this in before
2: Should
1: then.
2: We just keep this to the side and let her play if she calls in randomly?
1: Let's do that. Okay. That's right. Right. I think that's a good
2: I'll
1: idea.
2: I'll just put it over here.
1: Okay, I'll save the number here, and Sarah, if you get to work and you want to call back and play Free Money High Low, we'll play with you like any time. In the meantime, let's just move on to Smashing Pumpkins tickets. That show, Grand Casino Arena on the 13th, all right? 8 nights from tonight, you could be going. All you've got to do is be here to win your tickets next.

0: very, very cool. And I love that we're giving away these tickets around this time of the year. You're starting to see spooky decorations everywhere. Pumpkins by the side of the road. Out where I live, in the middle of nowhere, there are several hay wagons just filled with pumpkins that just say $5 each, $4 each. Yeah. And then they've got just like a Goodwill offering. You know what I mean? Like,
1: grab
0: people
1: me
0: are
1: couple.
0: Just kind of honest. I always look at the white ones and I'm like,
1: I like the ugly ones. I like to give the ugly ones a chance. You know, they're sitting there all the awardy, you know, they're like, no one's going to ever give us a second look. And I come along. I like those ones. I like the ugly ones.
0: So the reason we're talking about pumpkins is Smashing Pumpkins live in concert October 13th at Grand Casino Arena. Going to give away our first pair of tickets this morning, but I'm going to go on the smashing kick. So what I did is I forgot my backpack with my laptop and everything in it this morning. It's just sitting on my kitchen table. I walked right by it. I don't even know why. And I thought, all right, well, I did have a bat in my truck. So earlier when Kat was out of the studio, and remember, this is something in our studio, I smashed it with a bat. And I recorded the sound.
1: I know what it is.
0: The first person that can tell us what I was smashing with a bat earlier this morning, just getting my rage out before the show, it's a common thing. I want to see the pumpkins, smashing pumpkins, a week from tomorrow night. Call now, 320-251-1047. What am I smashing in our studio? 320-251-1047. I wanted to play some Smashing Pumpkins here, so I was trying to figure out what to pull up, but I think I'm going to play this. You should be calling right now and telling us what we're smashing. Okay, 320-251-1047. Get at us. Tell us what we were smashing, and you're going to see the Smashing Pumpkins a week from tomorrow night. Good luck.

0: What were we smashing?
1: Was it a cardboard box?
2: It was not a cardboard box. Keep thinking about it, though. Have a great morning. Hey, good morning. What were we smashing? Do you know?
1: Hey, was it your garbage can?
2: It was our garbage can! Yay!
3: We have plastic garbage cans. And never reach into them because I throw up a lot. And sometimes they'll just be like, throw up in there. I have like a weird acid reflux.
2: Yeah, anyways, what's your name? You're going to the show.
1: Sam,
2: congratulations. Smashing Pumpkins in town a week from tomorrow, and you will be at Grand Casino Arena to catch the show. Congrats.
1: Woohoo, thank you.
2: Yeah, you're very welcome, and we'll have more tickets for you all throughout the week, but tomorrow morning, your next pair at about 8:40 with us in the playoffs.

0: Then they had five babies. Next thing you know, there's possums. The possums had babies.
1: What the hell is happening?
0: And now, this morning, there was a skunk. So when you feed one animal, not only do they breed, but they bring more than just their friends. They bring their friends' friends, too.
2: Word's getting out.
3: Can I rewind this just a little bit? Because something caught me that was a little off. Did you refer to your freezer as the snow bank? Are you freezing your food in the
2: snow
3: bank?
2: My aunt does that. My aunt does that.
0: No, I did. I just did because we had too much stuff in the freezer, and there wasn't room for my box of French toast sticks, so I had them in the snow bank, keeping them frozen.
3: So let me get this right. You go to Costco, you buy a little too much. The freezer's full. It's the middle of winter, and you're like, I love this area. What should we do with this? Instead of getting another chest freezer, you just slam it in the snow bank?
0: Yeah. Save money.
3: Yeah, no, your logic is beyond my understanding, so good for you. But the problem with that is now you got cats, you got coons, you got skunks, you got possums all eating your French toast sticks.
2: What's next? It's still bear fattening season, so you got to worry about that, too.
3: And coyotes?
0: Yep. And but me? I live right in town is the thing. Some of them with tails, some of them without, some with broken arms, some that don't have an arm. Yeah. Then there's the fox. They came too. Now there's three of them.
3: Oh,
0: and they have like nowhere to go.
3: Have you thought of just putting up a really good fence and making it a zoo?
0: I have a 6-foot fence in the back.
3: It seems to be working real well.
0: Not so much. The front yard's not fenced, and whatever can gets underneath the fence.
3: I have so many questions, but so little time. I'm so glad you called. Thank you. And, best of luck with your toast sticks this winter.
0: All right. Thanks.
4: Coming up next with Kat and JJ.
2: I think we've met our quota.
3: Single weirdest morning I think we've had in a long time. Immediately, Gabby texts us, I had a snowbank outside my second story bedroom window growing up. That way, no one could have my snacks. Okay.
2: I think you're going to see that in this region, it's kind of normal. My aunt does it. I know people that do this.
3: If I catch my wife putting a bag of chicken strips in the snowbank instead of throwing them in the freezer, that might be grounds for leaving.
2: Okay.
3: I mean, I can only handle so much. If you got a great story, it doesn't even have to do with a raccoon with arms. They could be
2: or without.
3: Or your French toast sticks are getting stolen by skunks. We're always here for you guys. 320-251-1047. Hang on to that number. We're going to play free money. Play free money high low in a couple of seconds. But first, let's dig into the four before you hit the door. Like regular things. Like what?
2: Yeah. Taking just for the clicks to a new and dangerous level where a teen was caught getting a haircut. That is coming up with the four before you hit the door next.
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14: Ample sunshine expected today, with daytime highs approaching 67. Southeast winds around 5 miles per hour. Lows around 52 tonight, mainly clear. High temperatures reach up to 75 tomorrow. Lots of sunshine. Low 70s Wednesday, upper 60s Thursday. From the Weatherology Weather Center, I'm meteorologist Paul Frobley. Currently 45.
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2: When gunfire broke out at a homecoming weekend block party in Vienna, Georgia, earlier yesterday.
16: We wish last night would have been like Friday night, but unfortunately things happen, and that's what we're trying to prove and get to the bottom of is what triggered this, and if it did have any attachments to Friday night, we don't know it at this time. If you can imagine over 1,000 people, I would say, and they're going every direction, and even while we were on scene, there was still gunfire about a block away while all of us were on scene trying to get attention, you know, medical attention and all to the ones that needed it.
2: Yeah, it was there. There was another homecoming game where shots rang out at the actual game. And it just, it does. Every parent, you're like, have fun. We'll see you later.
3: I'm not a manic.
2: Will you see them later?
3: I'm not a manic, like, everybody head for, you know, like, I don't do this a lot, but it feels unsafe out there almost everywhere now. Doesn't it?
2: It does. Well, it's just always scary to think about what someone wakes up wanting to do. A teenager in Florida was filming himself getting his hair cut, which you're like, okay, all right, put that on TikTok if you want to. The only problem was this stunt was in the middle of a busy road, and he was actually hit by a pickup truck.
17: We don't encourage anyone to use a roadway as their set.
18: I pray for the kid who's got hit and his family.
19: He was sitting right there, and I was giving my boy a haircut.
20: He was very distraught. It is a lot to take in. I don't think he realized the severity of it.
3: Well, obviously, and then imagine you're just going about your business, you're driving to work or wherever you're going, you go to change lanes, and you hit a kid getting a haircut in the middle of the road.
2: I know.
3: Now your life has changed too.
2: Absolutely. That was not on your bingo card. And you have
3: all
2: to
3: for
2: live
3: clicks.
2: With that.
3: It is getting ridiculous.
2: All right. Maybe you had a trip to Seattle planned. Scratch it. Scratch it off your list because they are in the middle of their annual spider season. It has arrived, and there are mature male giant house spiders that are making themselves at home everywhere around the city.
21: The males become mature in August and September, and when they're mature, they start running around looking for females.
2: Don't they all? Looking for a spider tail. Come on over here. Check out this huge web I have.
3: I heard about that girl spider.
2: All right. Americans say that the most played out Halloween costume, as you're sitting there, maybe you have a party that you're going to be going to, you want to have a costume that everyone is going to be talking about.
22: The hardcore girls just wear lingerie and some form of animal ears.
2: They
3: and
2: say
3: what's
2: sexy,
3: the problem with this?
2: Sexy blank is totally out.
3: So, sexy nurse is out. Sexy.
2: Sexy kitty. Sexy firefighter. They're all out. People want to dress as ugly characters, scary witches with the warts. 2,000 Americans took the survey and they said they're not planning to dress up sexy in any way, nor is it appealing to them.
3: You know who put this survey together?
2: You're going to say ugly chicks.
3: Ugly people.
2: And that's not nice.
3: Not even ugly chicks, just ugly people all together.
2: Well, it's going to be a fun Halloween this year. It lands on a Saturday and it's fallback time change.
3: I always thought there was nothing funnier than you hear the doorbell. You're ready to go give a couple of kids some candy and they're dressed up like Teenage Mutant Ninja Turtles. And then you look behind them and mom literally has a teddy on and that's about it. And I'm like, let's go.
2: She's a sexy mama today. And that is the four before you hit the door.
0: Coming up next, here's what's next with Kat and JJ.
3: No, I'm getting hammered on texting because I'm not encouraging people to store their food in their snowbank. I mean,
2: I wouldn't suggest doing that given animals could get closer to your house. They can smell right through.
3: Again, you're right. I'm such a jackass for really relying on the technology of plugging in a freezer.
2: I'm just saying I know people that do it. It's not that big of a deal to me. I'm sure if you're a transplant from Arizona, it would be a weird sight to see.
3: It feels like it's 1909 Walnut Grove here. You know what I mean? Like Ma and Pa Ingalls just rolled in and they're like, keep the chicken frozen, half pint, throw it in the snowbank.
2: We're on to something.
3: Let's play free money high low. That's some normalcy. Give us 3 minutes. Kat's got a new envelope. You've got a bunch of guesses, and we can win up to $5,000. Coming up next, good morning.

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6: Ample sunshine expected today, with daytime highs approaching 67. Southeast winds around 5 miles per hour. Lows around 52 tonight, mainly clear. High temperatures reach up to 75 tomorrow. Lots of sunshine. Low 70s Wednesday, upper 60s Thursday. From the Weatherology Weather Center, I'm meteorologist Paul Frobley. Currently 45.
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17: 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Here are Kat and JJ.

0: Number four is balloon. I love your shoulder shrugs today. They are off the charts.
1: Balloon?
0: Balloon.
1: This is a tough one. Balloon. Helium.
0: That burst. And five out of five wrong. Wave.
1: Ocean.
0: Is that goodbye?
1: Oh, the other wave. I was thinking water wave.
0: Same spelling.
1: Well, Brad, like let's just forget this even happened, okay?
2: That's a perfect score.
1: Yeah, it is.
0: That is. If you're going to lose, you want to be the best
1: loser. Actually,
0: loser.
1: What happens at a perfect score is now you owe us $100.
0: That's how it works.
1: So I'll give you my Venmo off the air, and we'll handle that later, man. Have a good day.
2: Checks in the mail.
1: Yeah. I like this guy. That was brutal.
0: Yeah,
1: those
0: were not
1: tough
0: good.
1: $100 game words.
0: Sorry. You want me to save those for Friday? I feel like
1: those would
0: I go lighter on a Friday. Remember that. Do we work a full week this week? Again?
1: Can always pull anchor here.
0: Can't do it.
1: You know what I want to do, though? Since the show has been a little off the rails all morning, can we do a quick segment of what's good?
0: Yes.
1: I think we kind of need that. We need a good pump-up situation. So do me a favor real quick. We'd like to do the segment called Just Tell Me Something Good. We just need something good in your life. In one sentence, could you tell us something good? Send us a voice note real quick at 320-251-1047. Include your name and your city, but just one good thing that maybe happened to you this weekend, one good thing you're really looking forward to. But can you just tell us something good? I want to do this next.

0: After what is probably going to be labeled as a very squirrely morning so far with the colors that we've taken, we thought, hey, what about just some really good news today? So can you
1: tell me something good?
2: We heard about all the storms that were happening on the East Coast for a while now, and the people, the biggest victims, yes, the people that have passed away, but the ones that were really affected, the people that booked their wedding, you know, the people that spent thousands and thousands of dollars and years in the making to plan it. This couple was getting married last week in Outer Banks, North Carolina, and recent storms had cut off access to the highway to get to the area that they were at. So a lot of their friends and family couldn't make it there. So they did this open invitation. It was posted on social media, and all the people that were on the other side of this highway, more than 400 showed up.
3: You would have thought the Queen of England was getting married.
4: There were families, so many people stuck here. We met people from, what, Ohio, California,
3: New Jersey, Florida, everywhere. I mean, the entire island really showed up. We plan to come back every year for our anniversary and stay at the campground.
0: That's kind of cool, but dangerous to just invite the general public for a $40 a plate dinner.
2: True, true. Hopefully they were all good guests and brought not just not a gift, but like money, you know, or maybe Venmo.
0: Right.
2: Or
0: what you do is you hang the link to your, most people do an Amazon registry. You hang the quick QR code on the door on the way in, like, welcome. Would you like to give us something? Yeah. Here you go. And you could have it instantly.
2: Come
0: mail
2: party, but don't forget the wall sconce. But that is what's good.
1: Tell me something good.
0: Hey, Kat, what's going on in your life that's good?
2: Yeah. Today I have a coffee date with some great gals, some girlfriends of mine this afternoon. So I'm going to do that. I'm going to go walk at the community center and then Italian night in our house. I'm gonna make some ricotta roll-ups, some garlic bread, some Caesar salad, and I got a free coffee this morning. Not because you
0: because
2: think
0: you
2: I
0: just
2: walk
0: went in there
2: no.
0: and said I'm Kat from the radio, I'm gonna take this coffee, and then you left.
2: I had perks points. It's just like a great surprise. I got my coffee and he's like, do you want this for free? I said I'd be a fool to say no, but that is what's good.
1: Tell me something good.
0: Best good news is I spent part of the day yesterday with my brother-in-law and my sister, and I don't get to see them very often because they don't live close, but they said, hey, we got extra tickets for the Vikings game. Do you want to go? So my wife and I went, and my sister was telling me about my nephew Keegan, and he's in school right now, kind of moved away to a different city, in school, just like having a great time with it, really found what he wanted to be in school for, right? A lot of people will go away to school and you're just taking your generals or you're just feeling your way through the first couple of years. Like, he's dialed in. He's got a cool profession ahead of him, something that he's really, really passionate about. But the cool thing is when you move to another city and you're just a young man, like, that's tough to make friends. You know what I mean? Like, you don't find a
2: How's
0: ton
2: he doing?
0: Of, like, great. Like, everything she said was like, he's doing great. He loves this. He loves this. He loves this. And like, when you just see your family thriving, you know what I mean? And really finding something that they love, it makes things cool for me. So that for me is what's good.
1: Tell me something.
0: Kaylee has been holding forever. I appreciate it. You want to tell something good in your life?
5: Something good for me is that I actually left healthcare to work as a professor. And I absolutely love it. It was the right move for me and for my family because I'm a caregiver.
2: Yeah.
5: And it gives me the flexibility I need, but I also get to inspire this next generation of future healthcare workers and leaders.
2: That's amazing. And having been in the trenches, then you can relate to a lot of the questions that they'll have or a lot of the worries and be able to troubleshoot. And then do you ever feel like a responsibility to bring that up the chain too? Like, the people that are coming in, you know, we need to make changes for them so they stay around. Because I can only imagine the nursing world, like, what is that turnover rate, you know? That's burnout.
5: Yeah, I mean, people get really burnt out. We have more and more responsibilities, and it's really hard when you have any kind of caregiver role in your family because it can feel like you're being stretched too thin, which is what happened to me. And so I try to make sure I prepare my students for that. And I do also, as much as I can, participate in advocacy, because people should be allowed to have a home life that is fulfilling and meaningful to them, in addition to working.
0: Look at that. That's what we were looking for this morning.
2: Very
0: stuff
2: cool.
0: Like that. Thank you for sharing.
6: Coming up next, here's what's next with Kat and JJ.
0: And to think we had Richard on first. What were we doing? We should have done this right away this morning. So I have a friend named Lauren, and she just had her first baby at 36 or 37. I can't remember. Right. And her husband, they both had careers, did a ton of traveling, neither of them had kids, and she decided at like 35, I want to be a mommy. So okay, they did it. Great. Had just had their first baby. But here's what's weird is she got, I don't want to downplay this because I don't care whether or not you use deodorant because of the aluminum and stuff like that, but she got very natural. You know what I mean? Like as soon as she had the baby, everything is natural. There's no dyes. There's no perfumes. There's no burning candles in your home. Yeah. Like she went immediately to, I have another human being I'm super responsible for. Every chance to give them something good in life is going to happen. We're not going to risk it with laundry detergent. We're not going to risk it with fluoride. We're, you know, any of the stuff, she just went that way. And she got her husband to jump on board with the no deodorant thing either. It's not aluminum-free deodorant. It is no deodorant.
2: Okay. So even looking into and doing her own research for the all-natural deodorants that will still help you not repel people, she's just saying absolutely not.
0: No, her own deodorant. Pheromones. They've got that that natural soap stuff in the shower, mm-hmm. and if you wash your hands at her place, but no deodorant. Now, I've heard it for a long, long time that people don't use the stuff because it's got aluminum in it, right?
2: Got it.
0: I get it. A lot of people say there's a cancer situation there. I don't know the research on it. I put on like 12 strokes every day mm-hmm. under each armpit because just because I'm not there yet. But I want to know, are you somebody who doesn't use deodorant, or at least you've gone to the all natural stuff? And how is it really working for you? I mean, have you noticed a difference? Have you seen any results that would say this is the way to go? I want to get your story on this real quick at 320-251-1047. Are you a no deodorant person? If so, how's this working out for you?
7: Yes. Hey, it's Dua Lipa.
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8: clear skies develop with fog and spots early today, with daytime highs approaching 67. Winds out of the southeast around 5 miles per hour. Lows level off around 52 tonight, mainly clear skies. Daytime highs approaching 75 tomorrow, mainly clear. From the Weatherology Weather Center, I'm meteorologist Paul Tremblay. Right now, it's 45 degrees.
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9: So it hit about 7:20, and I thought we had kind of turned the corner this morning. 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Just search out Cat and JJ wherever you listen to a podcast. We had some just, I'll call them very unique people that had called the show early this morning. And then I thought we kind of turned the corner, and as we're waiting to play Free Money High Low, I just picked up the line. It was blank, and I said, good morning.
10: Hi, is it time to drink?
9: Is it you? Hello? You want to know what time it is?
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9: Time for oh, for Free Money High Low. Is that what you're calling for?
10: Yeah, I'm sorry.
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9: I just want to forewarn you that if you're sober, I'm pretty sure your odds of winning money with Free Money High Low will go up exponentially. I haven't done the research. I'm just guessing.
11: You need a clear mind.
9: Being able to be pretty precise would help. 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
11: Right.
9: If we can't understand what you're saying, we can't help you win the money. Now, good verbal skills, sober, then call us now.
7: You need cash.
9: We can get you money.
7: 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It's Free Money High Low.
9: Let's give this a run, okay? 320-251-1047. We're going to grab caller number 10. And again, you might be just getting after it this morning. You can still play if you can get through, okay? 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So however you got to get to us, get to us. 320-251-1047 to play and win. Yeah.

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1: You need cash. We got it for you. It's free money, high low, and in the playoffs with Cat Chick Chick.
2: And I, Cat, do you ever remember having a Pacey on the show before?
3: I feel like Pacey has called before, right?
4: Okay.
2: Have you ever called the show before?
4: No.
2: I would have remembered your name. Now, I don't think I've ever met a human being with the name Pacey, and it's P-A-C-E-Y.
4: I have, but it's a guy from Europe.
3: Huh. Maybe that's the origin. I watch Dawson's Creek, and that's Joshua Jackson's character. So.
2: It's Pacey. And did Mom and Dad ever say how they came up with this?
4: From Dawson's Creek.
2: Oh, okay.
4: So
3: the name. There you go. Who doesn't?
2: Let's get it then. Pacey, free money, high, low time. And let me explain the contest real quick to you. It's going to work like this. What we're going to do is we're going to open up this envelope first in front of Kat. That's marked 8 a.m. And we'll figure out how much money you're playing for. We know your jackpot's between $1 and $5,000. You'll give us your first guess, and that's when the clock will start. After every guess, Kat will guide you whether or not you should go higher or lower with your next guess. And if you can land on this dollar amount before your clock expires, then you can keep it all. Do you have any questions for us?
4: No.
2: Okay, man.
4: Good to me.
2: We're ready to go then whenever you are. And again, I won't start your clock till you give us the first guess. So take a nice deep breath and fire away when you're ready. Good luck, Pacey.
4: All right. 3,000.
3: Lower.
4: 2,500.
3: Higher.
4: 2,700.
3: Higher.
4: 28.
3: Higher.
4: 29.
3: Higher.
4: 2,950.
3: Lower.
4: 2,925.
3: Lower.
2: Oh! 29.25 was the final guess we were looking for.
3: 29.13.
2: Dude.
4: Right. Oh.
3: Dang it.
2: Okay, so a couple of good news is here. First off, I think you played the game extremely well. You just kind of got to get lucky with those first couple of guesses. You did the right thing, and it was cool. Now that you got the number, you're ready to hit redial the next time we play. So have a great day. Thanks for joining us, Pacey.
4: Yeah, you too. Thank you, guys.
2: Do you get an interesting nickname off of that name? Do they just call you Pace or anything like that?
4: I've been called Pastry, but that's about it.
2: Pastry! I like that. That's even better, man. I'm glad I asked. I hope you have a great morning.
4: Yeah, you too.
2: Oh, Pacey.
3: Pacey.
2: Something about that name sticks out to me. And I think it's great when people name somebody of a character they like. The Joshua Jackson. Is he the same kid that was in Baywatch?
3: No. But that is that's a Jeremy Jackson.
2: Oh, that's a Jeremy. That was Hobie, right?
3: Yeah.
2: Gotcha. I'm all met. It's warm on there.
1: Coming up next. Up next with Kat and JJ.
2: Let's dig into our third and final round of paparazzi this morning because there is a whole bunch of gossip from the weekend that we need to get to.
3: All right. What are we going to talk about? Howie Mandel. You know, he notoriously has been out there with his OCD, don't touch me. But what he did on TikTok with his daughter shows that he's willing to take some of those risks. All right. That's coming up with Radio Paparazzi next.
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5: Clear skies develop with fog in spots early
6: today,
5: with daytime highs approaching 67. Winds out of the southeast around 5 miles per hour. Lows level off around 52 tonight, mainly clear skies. Daytime highs approaching 75 tomorrow, mainly clear. From the Weatherology Weather Center, I'm meteorologist Paul Tremblay. Right now, it's 45 degrees.
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1: Imagine picking up the phone, calling us here at the radio station, and then just handing it to Kat. Was she really rude and disrespectful, or was this guy wanting to talk about a couple of stray cats on our show and the police showing up? Out of bounds. Was this completely out of pocket? I want you to hear Ira's phone call with us earlier this morning, coming up next.
2: Comedy gold.
3: The poor leaves, you know, all they know is spring and summer. And then in October, they're like, where's everyone going? Early in November, you always see a couple leaves hanging on. They're like, I'm going to make it. I'm going to make it through winter. Me and my buddy Carl, right, Carl? Carl. The pine trees, they must resent the attention the leaves get.
4: Stupid leaves. They was driving by looking at the pretty leaves. I didn't bother to get to know them. After a couple months, they're dead. Come December, you'd be climbing a ladder, stick a star on my head.
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3: We thought, hey, what about just some really good news today? So can you
4: tell me something good?
5: Heard about all the storms that were happening on the East Coast for a while now, and the people, the biggest victims, yes, the people that have passed away, but the ones that were really affected, the people that booked their wedding, you know, the people that spent thousands and thousands of dollars and years in the making to plan it. This couple was getting married last week in Outer Banks, North Carolina, and recent storms had cut off access to the highway to get to the area that they were at. So a lot of their friends and family couldn't make it there. So they did this open invitation. It was posted on social media, and all the people that were on the other side of this highway, more than 400 showed up.
6: You would have thought the Queen of England was getting married.
7: There were families, so many people stuck here. We met people from, what, Ohio, California,
6: New Jersey, Florida, everywhere. I mean, the entire island really showed up. We plan to come back every year for our anniversary and stay at the campground.
3: That's kind of cool, but dangerous to just invite the general public for a $40 a plate dinner.
5: True, true. Hopefully they were all good guests and brought not just a gift, but like money, you know, or Venmo.
3: Right. Or what you do is you hang the link to your, most people do an Amazon registry. You hang the quick QR code on the door on the way in, like, welcome. Would you like to give us something?
5: Yeah.
3: Here you go. And you could have it instantly.
5: Come party, but don't forget the wall sconce. But that is what's good.
4: Tell me something good.
3: Kat, what's going on in your life that's good?
5: Yeah, today I have a coffee date with some great gals, some girlfriends of mine this afternoon. So I'm going to do that. I'm going to go walk at the community center and then Italian night in our house. Mm. I'm going to make some ricotta roll-ups, some garlic bread, some Caesar salad, and I got a free coffee this morning. Not because you
3: because
5: think
3: you
5: I walk
3: in. Because you just went in there
5: no.
3: and said, I'm Kat from the radio, I'm going to take this coffee, and then you left?
5: I had perks points. It's just like a great surprise. I got my coffee and he's like, do you want this for free? I said, I'd be a fool to say no, but that is what's good.
4: Tell me something good.
3: My best good news is I spent part of the day yesterday with my brother-in-law and my sister, and I don't get to see them very often because they don't live close, but they said, hey, we got extra tickets for the Vikings game. Do you want to go? So my wife and I went, and my sister was telling me about my nephew Keegan, and he's in school right now, kind of moved away to a different city, in school, just like having a great time with it, really found what he wanted to be in school for, right? A lot of people will go away to school and you're just taking your generals or you're just feeling your way through the first couple of years. Like he's dialed in. He's got a cool profession ahead of him, something that he's really, really passionate about. But the cool thing is when you move to another city and you're just a young man, like that's tough to make friends. You know what I mean? Like you don't find a
5: How's
3: ton
5: he doing
3: of, like, great. Like everything she said was like, he's doing great. He loves this. He loves this. He loves this. And like when you just see your family thriving, you know what I mean? And really finding something that they love, it makes things cool for me. So that for me is what's good.
4: Tell me something good.
3: Kaylee has been holding forever. I appreciate it. You want to tell something good in your life?
8: Something good for me is that I actually left healthcare to work as a professor. And I absolutely love it. It was the right move for me and for my family because I'm a caregiver.
5: Yeah.
8: And it gives me the flexibility I need, but I also get to inspire this next generation of future healthcare workers and leaders.
5: That's amazing. And having been in the trenches, then you can relate to a lot of the questions that they'll have or a lot of the worries and be able to troubleshoot. And then do you ever feel like a responsibility to bring that up the chain too? Like the people that are coming in, you know, we need to make changes for them so they stay around. Because I can only imagine the nursing world, like what is that turnover rate, you know? That's burnout.
8: Yeah, I mean, people get really burnt out. We have more and more responsibilities and it's really hard when you have any kind of caregiver role in your family because it can feel like you're being stretched too thin, which is what happened to me.
3: Right.
8: And so I try to make sure I prepare my students for that. And I do also, as much as I can, participate in advocacy because people should be allowed to have a home life that is fulfilling and meaningful to them. In addition to working.
3: Look at that. That's what we were looking for this morning.
5: Very cool.
3: Stuff like that. Thank you for sharing.
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9: Clear skies develop with fog and spots early today with daytime highs approaching 67. Winds out of the southeast around 5 miles per hour. Lows level off around 52. Tonight, mainly clear skies. Daytime highs approaching 75. Tomorrow, mainly clear. From the Weatherology Weather Center, I'm meteorologist Paul Tremblay. Right now, 46.
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0: 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In St. Paul, we need smart legislation, not bills that just make people feel good. 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I'm Aaron Rapinski, your state representative, and I approve this message.
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2: 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I'm Jake Johnson, a math teacher and now a candidate for Congress. And I approve this message because Brad Finstead is creating problems. 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

0: Highs level off around 66 this afternoon. Under sunny skies, winds out of the southeast around 5 miles per hour. Mainly clear skies tonight, lows around 53. 74 tomorrow, mainly clear. High of 71 Wednesday under mainly sunny skies. 67 Thursday. From the Weatherology Weather Center, I'm meteorologist Paul Frombly. Right now, 63.
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18: What's going on? It's your boy TJ back at it again on this Monday afternoon. It's the start of a new week, which means we've got so many possibilities to make this week great. We've got some stuff to go over today. Obviously, since it's Monday, that means it's New Music Monday, and I've got some new music to play for you throughout the day today. And of course, crack the code later this afternoon around 3 o'clock. We've got three numbers down, two numbers left. $130 is what we'll be playing for today. All that and more going on right here on KG 95.3.

You know, there's a lot of people that think that AI is going to come take their job. And in the world of radio, that unfortunately might be true soon. Come back in a few minutes. I've got the full story on why.

0: So AI might actually be coming for my job because there is an AI radio DJ that's shooting to stardom in LA, but he doesn't host alone. There's a radio station on Jose 97.5 FM, KLYY, which is a Spanish language station out of Riverside, California, and it is hosted by Geraldine Gigi Guzman with her AI co-host, Kyotech, who is an AI bot programmed to mimic radio talent. And they even do all the classic stuff like talk to callers, discuss sports and news, do giveaways. And DJ Gigi says that she never knows what Kyotech is going to say, and that's kind of the beauty of it, because none of this is scripted. I mean, she even has to tell him to stop cursing sometimes. And Kyotech isn't the first AI radio DJ. There are several cities that have tried AI DJs to varying degrees of success. Now, I don't really like this. I'm not a huge fan of AI to begin with. And the fact that there are radio stations that are, I don't want to say employing, but using AI programmed, like, radio hosts, it doesn't sit right with me. And I feel like radio is something that, you know, you build a rapport with your listeners, and we're supposed to have, you know, the finger on the pulse of everyday life with real stories that connect and resonate with humanity. And of course, you know, some of our senses of humor. And I don't feel like AI can correctly capture that. But I don't know. Maybe I'm crazy. Let me know what you think. 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
5: Highs level off around 66 this afternoon. Under sunny skies, winds out of the southeast around 5 miles per hour. Mainly clear skies tonight, lows around 53. 74 tomorrow, mainly clear. High of 71 Wednesday under mainly sunny skies. 67 Thursday. From the Weatherology Weather Center, I'm meteorologist Paul Trombley. Right now, it's 64 degrees.
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it is time to go over our celebrity birthdays for today, and kicking things off for us, no pun intended, Kansas City Chiefs tight end that married Taylor Swift, Travis Kelce, is 37. Jesse Eisenberg from the Now You See Me movies and Zombieland is 43. And legendary musician Steve Miller is 83.

You know, we've all heard the saying a million times before, breakfast is the most important meal of the day. But a recent study says that what time you eat breakfast is just as important. Come back in a few minutes. I'm going to have all the details.

0: So researchers looked at 31,000 American adults over the age of 40, and they found that people who ate breakfast between 7 and 8 a.m. had the lowest mortality risk. Waiting until 8 to 10 a.m. was linked to a 10% higher risk of death, and eating between 10 a.m. and noon raised that number to 19%, and for those people who didn't eat their first meal until after noon, that risk shot up to 29%. They say that meal timing can affect the body's internal clock, which plays a role in your circadian rhythm and your metabolism. They also said that eating dinner between 7 and 8 p.m. is the best, and you should avoid eating after midnight. Now, for me, I think I'll take the risk. But let me know what you think. Text the KG hotline 507-474-0953. When do you usually eat your breakfast?
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I'm going to have some more new music for you throughout the day today, so stick around.

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1: That's right. It is crack the code time. I'm going to be taking the fifth caller, 507-474-0953. We've got three numbers down, two numbers left. $130 is what we're going to be playing for today. Let's go.

0: Today's best music, KG95.3. It is time to crack the code. Who am I talking to?
1: Hey, TJ, it's Mary.
0: Hey, Mary, how you doing?
1: Good, how are you?
0: I'm doing quite well. Are you ready to give me some numbers?
1: Well, let's try for that fourth one.
0: All right, well, let's get the other ones out of the way first. What do you got for that first number?
1: Zero.
0: Second number?
1: Three.
0: Third number?
1: One.
0: All right, Mary, what's your guess for that fourth number?
1: Nine.
0: That is correct. Nine was our fourth number. Now,
1: whoa.
0: The real question is, do you got a guess for that fifth and final number?
1: Let's try zero.
2: Denied.
0: It is not zero, but that's okay. That jackpot's going up to $135 for tomorrow, and you'll be able to give it another shot, okay?
1: Sounds good. Thank you, TJ.
0: All right. And who you listening to, Mary?
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3: Highs level off around 66 this afternoon. Under sunny skies, winds out of the southeast around 5 miles per hour. Mainly clear skies tonight. Lows around 53. 74 tomorrow, mainly clear. High of 71 Wednesday under mainly sunny skies. 67 Thursday. From the Weatherology Weather Center, I'm meteorologist Paul Frombley. Currently 66.
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0: 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Please vote for me for District 26A so I can keep working for Winona County at the Capitol. I'm Representative Aaron Rapinski, and I approve this message.
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0: out of it.
1: You know, we are already in the second week of October, which means that Halloween is gonna come up pretty darn quick. And if you're gonna dress up for Halloween this year, you should probably start thinking about what you're gonna do now. And hopefully it's not gonna be just a sexy whatever costume. And I'm gonna tell you why in just a few.

0: So in a new survey, people were asked for the most overdone costumes, and the most popular answer at 29% was the sexy version of anything. Sexy cop, sexy firefighter, whatever. And the runner-up was pirate costumes. 25% of people said that those are the most played out, and then 22% said that Joker costumes should be retired. Others receiving votes included cowboys and cowgirls, Harley Quinn, hippies, minions, mimes, and Where's Waldo? And actually, adults are souring on dressing up altogether. Only 24% of adults say that they plan to dress up for Halloween this year, even though 68% of Americans say that you're never too old to dress up for Halloween. So here's my question. Hit up the KG hotline, text me, let me know, one, are you going to dress up for Halloween or go out for Halloween? And if you are, let me know what your costume is going to be, because I'm genuinely curious.
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morning. It's time for some good news for today. A man named Alistair Cass stormed out of his house in England last month because he was frustrated that his favorite soccer team, Arsenal, just lost, but was fortunate because he became a hero when he heard a woman crying for help from the valley behind his house, followed the screams, and saw that she was stuck in the mud up to her chest and had been there for 4 hours. Tried to pull her out, but eventually had to call for help. And she later sent him a thank you, saying, "Thanks to Arsenal for being rubbish at football."

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4: Yeah, that's right. It is time for the Top 4 at 4. And the theme today is we're going global and kicking things off for us. It's going to be the Chainsmokers with Paris.
0: Number four.

0: That's right, we're going global in the top four at four today, and coming up in our number three spot, it's Mike Posner. I took a pill in Ibiza.
1: Number three.

0: halfway through our Going Global top four at four today. It's all songs about places all around the world. And in our number two spot, Havana by Camila Cabello.
1: Number two.

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5: Lows level off around 53 tonight under mainly clear skies. Southeasterly winds 5 to 10 miles per hour. Lots of sunshine tomorrow. Daytime highs approaching 74. Lows level off around 52 tomorrow night. Mainly clear. Low 70s Wednesday, mid 60s Thursday. From the Weatherology Weather Center, I'm meteorologist Paul Trombley. Right now, it's 68 degrees.
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Song requests, theme ideas, or shoot us a message on Facebook, too. 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

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Come back in a few minutes, I'll have some of Billboard's ranked best funk songs of all time. And you can get funky.

0: So since today is National Get Funky Day, why not celebrate with Billboard's best funk songs of all time? Here are the top 10. Number 1, More Bounce for the Ounce by Zapp. Number 2, Tear the Roof Off the Sucker by Parliament. Number 3, Super Freak by Rick James. 4 is Pick Up the Pieces by The Average White Band. 5 is Juicy Fruit by M. Tomb. 6, Word Up by Cameo. 7, Brick House by The Commodores. Number 8, Superstition by Stevie Wonder. Number 9, Get Down On It by Kool and the Gang. And rounding out the top 10 best funk songs of all time, Earth, Wind & Fire, Shining Star. So why not celebrate and get a little funky today with some of the best funk songs of all time.
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Well, that's going to do it for me here on The Drive at 5 here on KG95.3. My name is TJ. Thanks for hanging out with me today. I hope you had a fantastic Monday. It's the start of a new week. We got this. I'm getting out of here. I'll be back in here tomorrow, though. Same time, same place. Until then, always remember and never forget that radio is the place to go for great music and to have yourself a great time. Thanks for listening. For just

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1: Come on, baby, give daddy some lovin'.

0: Who sings it?
1: It's Aliso.
0: Aliso? No, that's the producer. Who's the girl singing?
1: Oh, I don't know. I thought that was her name.
0: Oh, right. No. Oh. It's actually pronounced Alesso, and he's just the guy makes the beats.
1: Yeah.
0: Liveline, who sings it?
2: Tilo?
0: Who?
2: Tilo? Okay, T-O-V-E-L-O.
0: Oh, Tovlo.
2: Yes.
0: Yeah.
3: That's right.
0: I thought you were saying CeeLo.
2: No.
0: Who's this? Where are you calling from?
2: Kimberly Linklater calling from Casita, Georgia.
0: Well, I'm glad you figured it out. The last two people said Katy Perry and Carly Rae Jepsen.
2: No, they're totally wrong.
0: Yeah, you just pronounced it wrong. But that's okay. We'll still give you the prize. A fabulous Liveline trophy is on the way to your house right now.
2: Awesome.
0: Hang on so we can get your address. Don't you? This show got me like, whoa,
4: Liveline. I'm Jake Johnson, the high school math teacher running for Congress. 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I'm Jake Johnson, a math teacher and now a candidate for Congress. And I approve this message because Brad Finstead is creating problems. I'll solve them.
5: Paid for by Jake Johnson for Congress.
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0: Rodrigo, and if you need to hear a breakup song or you're feeling down, just need to get something off your chest, call Mason right now at 85 Live Line. 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

0: Lightline, my name's Mason. A lot of people think that Cat's Eye is just a K-pop group, you know, Korean. But fun fact, no, it's actually the Philippines, South Korea, Switzerland, and the U.S. calling them a global girl group. And they're just absolutely massive. Touch, Gabriella, and Animal, just really, really big songs. Pinky Up. If you have somebody in your family who's younger than 15 and they're a girl, they probably love them. Even some of the boys love them. They call up, hey, can I hear Cat's Eye? You go, huh? But their voice is so deceiving, and they're actually only like 8 years old. It's really fascinating. Thank you for being here tonight. It's all about you, your shout-outs, dedications, whatever you like, old or new. Call or text us right now, and I promise we'll answer because this is a live radio show. We're really sitting here in the basement of my beautiful house in the suburbs, pushing these buttons, answering the phones. 85-LiveLine right now. I want to hear from you. 85-LiveLine.
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17: Lows level off around 53 tonight under mainly clear skies. Southeasterly winds, 5 to 10 miles per hour. Lots of sunshine tomorrow. Daytime highs approaching 74. Lows level off around 52 tomorrow night, mainly clear. Low 70s Wednesday, mid 60s Thursday. From the Weatherology Weather Center, I'm meteorologist Paul Trombley. Currently 61.
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